You count on WPLN for unbiased news and deep dives on local issues. 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

0: Right now, panel, it is time for you to answer some questions about this week's news. Shane, this week we learned about a new dating trend where singles are making decisions about their love lives using what?
1: Oh, social media?
0: No, God, no. Yeah. I'll give you a hint. It's a way of finding out if that new guy really excels.
2: He don't have a job.
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1: Thank you to everyone who supported us over the past year. 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And 1 year ago, we lost federal funding for public broadcasting, nearly $500,000 annually. But Nashville and Middle Tennessee came through for us. Your generous donations mean we are now 100% supported by this community, by you. We are so grateful. Nashville Public Radio, brought to you by you. Thank you.
2: On the next This Is Nashville, one of the most interesting and unassuming power couples in Nashville. Hal Cato and Michael Burcham, the ultimate yin and yang.
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0: On the next This Is Nashville, one of the most interesting and unassuming power couples in Nashville, Hal Cato and Michael Burcham, the ultimate yin and yang.
1: I don't get involved in what he does because I frankly don't understand it. And he thinks he understands what I do, but he doesn't.
2: You know, but he lets me think I do.
0: Hal Cato and Michael Burcham, Monday at noon, This Is Nashville.